0: Waters spent a third night behind bars following an alleged domestic violence incident in Noosa. The 46-year-old has been charged with assault occasioning bodily harm and strangulation in a domestic setting. He's next due to appear in court on Thursday. A World War II bomb has been detonated on a Queensland beach. Peter Jones reports.
1: Two people walking their dog along Wirtalla Beach on the Sunshine Coast found the unexploded device at the base of a sand dune. They picked up the object before realising what it was. Police were alerted before calling in the Defence Forces bomb squad. They blew up the 11-kilogram shell, with the noise startling nearby residents. The area was home to a live firing site during World War II, and the Wirtalla area is listed on the Defence website as having a substantial potential for unexploded ordnance. Peter Jones, Air News.
0: New data reveals Queensland police are facing a recruitment crisis in 2026. 726 fewer applications were received between January and June this year than the same period in 2024. Queensland Police Union President Shane Pryor says the recruiting pipeline has halved in the last 12 months. The big reveal of the 2032 Olympic and Paralympic Games emblem occurred last night, days after it had been leaked by a staffer. With more on that story, Steve Barker.
2: The emblem was officially launched at Southbank, with a crowd cheering as the design was lit up on a river stage. Brisbane 2032 President Andrew Liveris says the emblem reminded people of the place to be, with the state of Queensland being outlined within a cockatoo. There were apparently six on the shortlist, with organisers explicitly noting that the chosen cockatoo motif won out over the kangaroo, the koala and the bin chicken. Mr Liveris says the leak wasn't a crisis moment for the organising committee, but it was clear the cockatoo flew the nest a little earlier than planned. Steve Barker, Air News.
0: Meanwhile, the long-awaited reveal of the Olympic and Paralympic sports program could be delayed until next year. The International Olympic Committee is still deciding which events will run. Brisbane 2032 boss Andrew Liveris says he's hopeful the program will be finalised this year, but concedes the process could drag out further. 23-year-old Cooper Connolly has a chance at a test cricket return in this week's opening match against South Africa in Durban. All-rounder Cameron Green is likely to miss the clash starting Friday as he recovers from an abdominal strain. The first day of AFL's trade period has seen former Essendon captain Zach Merritt join Hawthorn on a four-year deal, reportedly worth $4 million. This is Air News Queensland.
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4: This is the 4CRM local weather for this Tuesday. The predicted maximum is 28. The overnight minimum is expected to be 16. It's mostly sunny with light winds. Sunset is at 3 minutes past 6. Good morning, you're listening to Community Radio Mackay 4CRM. My name's Paul. It's great to be with you on this Tuesday morning. Let's start this hour with Cold Chisel. This is My Baby.

0: Ambulance!
1: A number 7 hit for Destiny's Child back in 2001. That was Survivor. Then before that, James Taylor with You've Got a Friend. Coming up next, we've got Amy Winehouse and Mark Ronson with Valerie.

The Stray Cats with Rock This Town, then before that Homegrown Trio with Heartbreaker. Coming up next, we've got a number one hit and the ninth highest selling single in Australia back in 1974. Here's The Sweet with the Ballroom Blitz.

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Bill Withers with Lovely Day, then before that, Ricky Martin with Livin' La Vida Loca. News, sport and local weather is coming up at 11 a.m. and then I'll be back with more great music. But right now, here's Split Enz with 6 Months and a Leaky Boat.

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1: Hello there, I'm Sean Bindley. An Australian soldier has been killed during a training exercise in the Northern Territory. Five other soldiers were injured in the incident at the Mount Bundy training area yesterday. Defence says next of kin have been notified and they will provide further updates where possible. British government officials insist the RAF Fairford base is safe after the US withdrew all of its bombers from the site. The military base, used by the US for operations in Iran, has been at the centre of a plot being investigated by UK counter-terrorism investigators. US media reporting a new threat led to the decision to remove the planes. Military analyst Colonel Cedric Layton says bases are often under surveillance.
2: What they do is they can collect both intelligence as well as conduct potential sabotage operations. And the big fear in this particular case was that they would actually be conducting some kind of sabotage operation, which would have been directed not just against the base itself, but against these aircraft.
1: The coalition says they'll cut migration to 100,000 people in the first year if they win the next election. The opposition is due to release the details of their long-awaited immigration policy in the coming hours. Shadow Treasurer Tim Wilson says migration numbers need to come down.
3: Because the sole purpose of a migration program is to advance Australia's national interest. But in doing so, we have to make sure we get the labour that farmers need. We need to make sure that we get the skills to build more houses that Australians need.
1: Representatives are fronting a parliamentary inquiry into artificial intelligence in Sydney today. The tech giant expected to face a grilling after one of its agents went rogue and hacked a Medicare website. Executives from Anthropic, Microsoft and Google will also give evidence to the probe. Assistant Technology Minister Andrew Charlton says OpenAI has been working with the government.
4: That breach was unacceptable, and also the nature of the disclosure was unacceptable. The government has been working with OpenAI on the technical details of that breach.
1: Showers and storms are affecting the border region of New South Wales and Queensland this morning. The Weather Bureau warns strong winds, hail and heavy rain are likely to redevelop in the afternoon. Senior meteorologist Angus Hines says some regions could be at risk of flash flooding.
5: It could bring perhaps a short burst of quite heavy rainfall, and in that case we're probably looking at some areas picking up 20, 30, maybe 40 millimetres of rain, which is a wet day, but that rain could come down really fast. And that's often the issue with thunderstorms, is it might not rain for long, but if it really belts down for that time, it's still enough rain to lead to potential areas of flash flooding.
1: And best-selling author and former British politician Geoffrey Archer has died at the age of 86. The BBC's Ione Wells looks back on his life.
6: Geoffrey Archer was a successful novelist who aspired to reach the top in politics. A Conservative MP before he was 30, he had to step down after a disastrous investment brought financial ruin. Writing restored his fortune. His books sold in their millions. Margaret Thatcher made him deputy party chairman. In 1986, he resigned over newspaper claims he had slept with a sex worker but won £500,000 in the subsequent libel action. Just over a decade later, he was the Tory candidate for Mayor of London, until a friend revealed Archer had asked him to provide a false alibi in the libel trial. He went to prison for 2 years.
1: This is Air National News. To rugby and Goondiwindi product, Toby McPherson says he's embracing the pressure of a Wallabies call-up. The 22-year-old has been named by Les Kiss in Australia's Bledisloe Cup squad and will push for his test debut against the All Blacks.
7: Certainly always look to back yourself a week like this where you've got to come in and learn quickly and also cover roles. You know, I'm in a really good headspace, really excited to, you know, get around the boys and learn and be a bit of a sponge in this environment.
1: Alex De Minaur will face off against Novak Djokovic tonight in his first China Open tennis final appearance. The Serbian boasts a 33-match unbeaten record at the Beijing tournament. De Minaur says he's ready for the challenge against the former world number one.
8: When he's on, his top level is very hard to beat. He doesn't really have too many holes. I mean, all in all, very, very tough, but that's what I'm here for. I'm excited for it.
1: In AFL news, Saints co-captain Callum Wilkie has won St Kilda's Best and Fairest Award. His message to the club, they need to get moving. Ruckman Rowan Marshall didn't attend the Trevor Barker Award last night. He's seeking a trade to Geelong. In football news, Matilda star Mary Fowler has withdrawn from the squad for the upcoming friendlies against Germany and Haiti. Football Australia saying the decision, due to personal reasons, was made following discussions with Manchester City and Matilda's staff. The 23-year-old's partner, Nathan Cleary, suffered a horrific leg break and foot injury in Penrith's NRL preliminary final defeat just over a week ago. Australian Independent Radio News.
9: 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Eligibility is around older homes and lower income households.
10: This is the 4CRM local weather for this Tuesday. The predicted maximum is 28. The overnight minimum is expected to be 16. It's mostly sunny with light winds. Sunset is at 3 minutes past six. Good morning. You're tuned to 107.5 FM 4CRM. My name's Paul. It's great to be with you on this Tuesday morning. Let's start this hour with Phil Collins. This is You Can't Hurry Love.

There's a new version of that song out, but I don't think it holds a candle to the original. That was Santana and Michelle Branch with The Game of Love. Then before that, we had Chris Rea with On the Beach. Coming up next, we've got Midnight Oil with The Dead Heart.

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A couple of 80s songs there to finish off that bracket of music. Hall & Oates with Out of Touch, then before that Bruce Springsteen with Dancing in the Dark. Let's keep the 80s music rolling. Here's Tears for Fears with Everybody Wants to Rule the World.

What a way to finish that bracket of music, the Beatles with Hey Jude, then before that Aretha Franklin with Spanish Harlem. Thanks a lot for listening to 4CRM on this Tuesday morning. News, sport and local weather is coming up at midday, and then more great music will follow after that. I'll leave you with this song from the Lighthouse family. This is High. 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
1: Hello there, this is Michael Lynch. One Nation's Barnaby Joyce says the policies of the ALP and coalition show the minor party is driving political direction. The federal opposition is preparing to unveil the details of its immigration policy, including a much lower migration target than previously expected. Angus Taylor is expected to reveal that a future coalition government would slash migration to about a third of the current intake. Mr. Joyce says it appears to him that the party is looking to strike a middle ground between his party and Labor.
2: Look, I don't want to really rubbish them. I'm really happy that One Nation are moving the agenda, and that's why they're all heading off in this direction. It's One Nation that's doing this. One Nation has, with six people in the parliament, is having a great effect on policy structure in Australia, and I'm happy about that.
1: The Northern Territory's chief minister says her thoughts are with the family of a defence member who's been killed during a training exercise. Five other soldiers were injured in the incident, which occurred at Mount Bundy, southeast of Darwin, a site used by the Australian Army and its allies for live fire training. The Chief Minister, Lena Fino-Chiaro, says it's a tragedy.
3: Our focus and priority has been on supporting the injured, and our thoughts and prayers are with the family of the young man who's lost his life in this tragic event.
1: Representatives from OpenAI are appearing before a parliamentary inquiry into artificial intelligence in Sydney today. The tech giant is expected to face a grilling after one of its agents went rogue and hacked into a Medicare website. Executives from Anthropic, Microsoft and Google will also give evidence to the inquiry. Assistant Technology Minister Andrew Charlton says OpenAI has been working with the government.
4: That breach was unacceptable, and also the nature of the disclosure was unacceptable. The government has been working with OpenAI on the technical details of that breach.
1: In air medical news, people with planned surgeries are being urged to consult their doctor if they also use GLP-1 or peptide medications. Sean Bindley explains.
5: The Australian and New Zealand College of Anaesthetists say the drugs slow the digestion of food. It means fasting ahead of a procedure might not clear the stomach, leading to complications. ANZCA President Tanya Selak wants people to be transparent about their medications.
6: Please be comfortable letting your anaesthetist know all of the drugs that you're on, even if there can be troubles telling us things like that, say if they're not prescribed.
1: In other news, the Victorian government is considering following New South Wales in making motor neuron disease a notifiable condition. The literary world has been shocked by the sudden death at the age of 86 of author and former British MP Geoffrey Archer overnight. Archer's novels, among them the Cain and Abel trilogy and First Among Equals, have sold more than 300 million copies worldwide. In our finance news, the NASDAQ composite hit a fresh all-time high overnight, climbing nearly 1% as technology and artificial intelligence stocks drove gains, while the Dow Jones and S&P 500 posted a more mixed session. A check with the ASX a few minutes ago had one Australian dollar buying 69.66 US cents. This is AIR National News. Collingwood legend Nathan Buckley could be among the candidates for the vacant AFL coaching job at Brisbane. This report from Sarah Patterson.
7: The Lions are on the hunt for their next senior coach following confirmation last week of Chris Fagan's departure. And according to AFL.com.au, the club is considering approaching the former Collingwood coach about a possible return to Queensland, where Buckley played a single season with Brisbane more than three decades ago. Brisbane head of football Danny Daly and assistant coach Cam Bruce are also tipped to be in the mix.
1: Knights captain Kalyn Ponga believes the NRL Grand Final defeat will make his team even hungrier. Ponga says they'll use the pain of their one-point loss to the Roosters as motivation for 2027. Matilda star Mary Fowler has withdrawn from the squad for upcoming friendlies against Germany and Haiti. Football Australia saying the decision, due to personal reasons, was made following discussions with Manchester City and Matilda's staff. And two semi-final walkovers have set up a clash between Alex Diminar and Novak Djokovic in the China Open final. Overwhelmingly positive is how the 2032 Olympic Games Organising Committee describes reaction to the emblem officially launched in Brisbane's South Bank last night. The pink and gold crest depicts a cockatoo in the shape of Queensland. That's sport on Australian Independent Radio News.
8: 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Eligibility is around older homes and lower income households.
9: Good afternoon, Mackay. You've got Strummer here for your Tuesday afternoon. Second day of your working week. Long weekend all over. All the footy finals are finished. Good luck with your teams if you had a win. I didn't, but that's beside the point. Okay, weather. Well, it's lovely outside. Mostly sunny day, 28 degree high. A low of 16 tonight. The winds are 12 kilometres easterly. UV index is 11, which is extreme. And we've got a sunset tonight at 6.03. For you Fisher persons, your next high tide is 8.06 tonight. Tight lines if you're going to drop a line. Okay, let's go start the hour with Neil Young and Crazy Horse and Hey Hey Mama.

With Daryl Hall and John Oates with your Kiss Is On My List, a bit of a change up from Neil Young and Crazy Horse. I'll give you the tip. Last night on ABC television, about 8 o'clock or 7 o'clock, there was a part two special on the Divinyls and Chrissy Amphlett and her life and how she started and how the band started, how they rose and how they fell, and alcohol played a little bit of part of that. She took ownership of that, and then she got sick. She got MS, and then she got breast cancer, and she had the operation, but it did spread too far and she died too young. But without a doubt, she'd be one of the greatest female performers Australia's ever produced, Chrissy Amphlett. I'm going to play her song that made her famous, and it was her biggest hit, I Touch Myself, the Divinyls.

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And that was Alison Moyet. I've All Cried Out. Before that, we had Benny King, Stand By Me. Just a little added footnote on Chrissy Amphlett. A couple of decades ago, her and Tim Finn from Split Enz fame sat down and wrote and produced three songs. And then she got sick, and then the songs got lost, and Tim lost them, and only just recently he's found them. And they're going to record them and publish them. So Chrissy Amphlett will have music on the radio once more. It's fantastic. Okay, next up we've got the Beatles. And after that we've got Joni Mitchell and Chelsea Morning.

And that was Joni Mitchell with Chelsea Morning. And yes, before that, first up, we did have Canned Heat with their take on the Dylan song, Let's Work Together. And that was followed by the Beatles and Being There for the Benefit of Mr. Kite. Time check, 25 minutes to 1 on 4CM Community Radio Mackay. As in the afternoon flying, I look out my studio window, I see a couple of wispy clouds, but just blue sky, absolutely magic. Okay, next up we've got Empire of the Sun, Walking on a Dream, and it'll be followed by Alan Parsons, Wine from the Water.

And that was Mondo Rock with Ross Wilson up front. I think Ross Wilson must be rock royalty in this country. He's been in so many successful bands and he's such a great artist. It's just about time for Strummer to have some neat little sub, I suppose. We're going to go with B-52s in Rome, and just for Festa, CW Stone King, because we know he loves it. And it'll be followed by the New Seekers. See you after lunch.

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1: Are you ready? Yeah! I got a brand new dance here for you. This one is called The Zombie.

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1: Hello there, this is Michael Lynch. The world's leading artificial intelligence firms are today appearing before a parliamentary inquiry into the technology. Giving evidence will be executives from OpenAI, Anthropic, Microsoft and Google. Industry Minister Tim Ayres says the recent breach of several government websites by a rogue OpenAI bot will be high on the agenda.
2: The artificial intelligence frontier models have called this issue out themselves as a challenge for frontier model development. I'm determined to make sure that Australia is delivering artificial intelligence here in a safe way.
1: The federal opposition has outlined the immigration policy it'll take to the next federal election, one it hopes will win back voters who've moved to One Nation. As part of the plan, net overseas migration would initially be cut to about 100,000, but would be gradually increased as infrastructure improved. Liberal leader Angus Taylor says his party's policy has been well considered.
3: The net overseas migration numbers will be 100,000 year one, 100,000 year two, going to 160,000 in year four. That will take pressure off roads, off schools, off infrastructure, off houses.
1: In their consumer news, retail experts say a proposition to nationalise supermarkets and create a taxpayer-funded grocery empire would not work. A Green Aligned think tank wants the government to forcibly acquire hundreds of Coles and Woolworths stores and create a new public chain selling heavily discounted essentials such as milk, bread, eggs and meat. This caller, Paul, who exports wine to China, says state-owned grocery stores are a shambles.
4: They're backwards. When you go in, the ranging looks like, actually, it looks a bit like an Australia Post. It's got a little bit of everything, but it's not really clear what the proposition is.
1: An Australian soldier has been killed during a training exercise in the Northern Territory. Five other Australian soldiers were injured in the incident at the Mount Bundy training area. The Defence Department says next of kin have been notified and further updates will be provided where possible. In Air World News, the United States says it's closely monitoring the case of a Russian lab worker who's died at a plague research centre in Siberia. UN Secretary of State Marco Rubio said there had been concern that the incident had led to the spread of pneumonic plague within Russia, but indicated he wasn't unduly worried at this stage.
5: There's very limit between the US and Russia, obviously, but like anything else, something like that gets out, it could quickly spread. So we're watching and monitoring it closely. I don't think it's cause for alarm, but it is cause for focus and a cause to just keep an eye on it, and we're doing that.
1: Addiction-like behaviours may be more common in everyday life than previously realised. That's the conclusion of a Flinders University study in Adelaide, which has found that excessive gaming, binge eating and compulsive shopping can share key characteristics with recognised addictions. Researchers say their place in everyday life can make them harder to recognise. Also making news, the long-awaited reveal of the Olympic and Paralympic sports program could be delayed until next year. And the United Nations is being called on to formally recognise today as World Cerebral Palsy Day. This is AIR National News. In his first China Open final appearance, Alex de Minaur will face off against Novak Djokovic tonight. The Serbian boasts a 33-match unbeaten record at the Beijing tournament, but de Minaur says he's ready for the challenge against the former world number one.
6: When he's on, his top level is very hard to beat. He doesn't really have too many holes. I mean, all in all, very, very tough, but that's what I'm here for. I'm excited for it.
1: Versatile forward Toby McPherson is embracing the pressure of a Wallabies call-up against the New Zealand All Blacks. The 22-year-old has been named in his first senior Australian squad ahead of Saturday's opening Bledisloe test in Auckland. McPherson says his experience shifting between positions at the Brumbies has him well prepared for the opportunity.
7: A week like this where you got to come in and learn quickly and also cover roles. So, yeah, I think, you know, I'm in a really good headspace, really excited to, you know, get around the boys and learn.
1: Well, as he aims to avenge last year's heartbreaking retirement at the Bathurst 1000, reigning supercars champion Chas Mostert says Toyota has over-delivered in its first season. At the same time, New South Wales transport authorities are preparing for a surge in traffic across the Blue Mountains for the Mount Panorama event on Sunday. The closure of the Great Western Highway at Victoria Pass will place pressure on detour routes through Lithgow, and rev heads are being urged to allow for plenty of extra travel time. And that's sport on Australian Independent Radio News.
8: 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Eligibility is around older homes and lower income households.
9: G'day Mackay, Strummer back here for one more hour of your Tuesday afternoon lunch break. Let's get the weather out of the way. Well, it's a cracker day, 28 degrees is a high, probably a bit warmer than that, I would say. The winds are 12 kilometres from the east. The UV index is 11, which is extreme. Sunset tonight at 6:03 p.m. And if you're going to drop a line, tide is 8:06 tonight. Not much chance of rain, just a beautiful day outside. Too good to be in here. Anyway, what have we got to go? Oh, well, Rolling Stones, Time Waits for No One. Check out this guitar work of Mick Taylor, too. It's absolutely great.

And that's a band called Detroit Emeralds from 1972 with a song called Fill the Need in Me. It's a band I've never ever heard of, to be honest, but it was not a bad track. I heard it play with it before I started, so I'll leave that in there. And yes, first up we had Mick and the Lads, and it's Time Waits for No One from their 1974 album It's Only Rock and Roll. So I've got the Stones out of my system, one for the hour, that's enough, I know. Okay, next up we've got ELO, Electric Light Orchestra, who I did see live, and that'll be followed by Norah Jones, Come Away With Me.

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And that's the late Tom Petty and the Heartbreakers and the Heart of the Matter from 1990. That's a noise out. It could be Crane outside doing some construction. It's making a hell of a noise. Anyway, next up we've got Don Henley from the Eagles and the Heart of the Matter. That'll be followed by the Temptations, Papa Was a Rolling Stone. Okay, time check on 4CR Community Radio Mackay. It is 27 minutes past one already. I hope you're having a great harbour.

I'm Sandy Kay. Join me each week for a breath of fresh air, Saturday mornings at 9 a.m. It's a light, bright and breezy mix of music with lots of interviews from your favourite stars of the 60s, 70s and 80s. I love tracking down and chatting to the people who make the music, and I can think of nothing better than putting a smile on your face as together we relive some of the best days of our collective youth. Join me, won't you? Right here on 4CRM Community Radio.

And that was the Kinks from the 60s with Waterloo Sunset. It's a song that kind of epitomised this, what they call the Summer of Love in 67 in England. Was the miniskirt come out, Twiggy was around, everything was bright colours and there was lots of love, and it'd be a few years later, all that would be gone and people would move on. Okay, next up, I saw this lady, I played it last year sometime. Her name is Imani Coppola and the song is called Legend of a Cowgirl. I saw the playlist, I thought, I'll play that again. And she's a 48-year-old American singer-songwriter, and she's no relation to Francis Coppola, the famous movie director. But here it is now, Legend of a Cowgirl. That'll be followed by Mondo Rock and Summer of 81.

And that was Lobo with Me and You and a Dog Named Boo. I have two songs to take me out for the afternoon. You've got Jerry Lee Lewis with his version of Wild One. And my instrumental will be another Santana, a track called Sunos, a track that he name-checked on Saturday on Sandy Kay's playing a, the thing he has on a Saturday morning. Anyway, he said it's one of his favourite songs, along with Samba Bati. Okay, we've got Al's Tuesday Choose the Choose coming up next. Have a great afternoon, Mackay. School has recommenced, so slow down with those school zones and have a great week, Mackay. I'll see you later on. Rock on.

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1: Good afternoon, this is Michael Lynch. If it wins the next federal election, the federal opposition will slash Australia's migration rate to its lowest level in history. Net overseas migration would be reduced to 100,000 in the first 2 years of a Liberal government, but as more housing became available, migration would be gradually lifted to 160,000. Nationals leader Matt Canavan says the coalition policy strikes the right balance for the country and for business.
2: The problem has been the uncontrolled surge in bridging visas, in graduate visas, in student visas. That's why the focus is on that. While we will maintain support for a skill-based visa program, which meets the needs of our country and helps businesses produce things and employ other Australians right around Australia.
1: The federal government has expressed its condolences following the death of a soldier in the Northern Territory. The soldier was involved in a training exercise in Mount Bundi when the incident occurred. Five other men were injured, but as yet, Defence has not said exactly what happened. Veterans Affairs Minister Matt Keogh says the investigation must take its course.
3: It's very sad whenever we lose anyone from our Australian Defence Force, no matter the circumstances. The family has been notified, and there was a number of others that were injured, and family are all aware of that, and obviously all of our best wishes go to those that have been affected, and our condolences go to the family.
1: Political and community leaders are condemning plans for pro-Palestine vigils coinciding with the third anniversary of October 7. The events are scheduled to take place in Sydney's CBD and in Wollongong on the date of the deadliest terror attack in Israel's history. The Australian Tax Office is under pressure to reverse a decision to stop accepting credit card payments due to a ban on surcharges. Many businesses pay outstanding tax bills using a credit card to help manage their cash flow. But with the surcharge ban in place, the ATO says it's not appropriate to transfer the cost of card fees onto the rest of the community. Donald Trump has attempted to shift blame for high fuel prices from the US-Israeli war on Iran to the Democrats and Ukraine's attacks on Russian refineries. While Trump claims domestic refinery closures are driving the spike, daily exports through the Strait of Hormuz have actually plunged 97% since the war began on February 28, choking off global supplies. Petrol prices are continuing to climb in the US, with consumers now paying on average $4.36 for 3.79 litres of unleaded. That's up $4.14 on a month ago. Renowned author and former UK politician Geoffrey Archer has died at the age of 86. Journalist Michael Crick says Archer was a man of many contradictions.
4: Well, he was an extraordinary character, and in fact, he was about to mark the publication on October the 7th. When is that? Tomorrow? The day after?
5: Wednesday.
4: Of his final novel, Adam and Eve. I think he'd written 25 novels. Amazingly successful career as a novelist.
1: This is AIR National News. Novak Djokovic has expressed sympathy for Daniil Medvedev after his sensational disqualification from the China Open. A spectator was seen holding his face after the Russian hit a ball into the crowd as Djokovic served for the match. The Serbian will face Alex Dimonar in the final after the Aussies' semi-final opponent, Poland's Hubert Hukacz, retired injured. Djokovic says he hopes the fan's injury is not too serious.
6: I'm also feeling sorry for Daniil, because I know the feeling. You know, 2020 US Open, for similar circumstances, I was also disqualified.
1: It's day two of the AFL trade period. Port Adelaide's Zach Butters is still trying to find his way to the Western Bulldogs. Zach Merritt finally got his wish, and the seven-time Essendon Best and Fairest winner joined Hawthorn in a trade yesterday. Saints ruckman Rowan Marshall boycotted the club's Best and Fairest awards last night as he looks to force a trade out of St Kilda. In other deals finalised yesterday, Scott Pendlebury moved to the Gold Coast and former Docker Jess Hogan became a Collingwood player. Knights captain Kalyn Ponga says Sunday's NRL Grand Final defeat will make his team hungrier, and they'll use the pain of their 1-point loss to the Roosters as motivation for season 2027. and in the UEFA Nations League, wins for Italy, Hungary, France and Sweden. That's sport on Australian Independent Radio News.
5: 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Eligibility is around older homes and lower income households.
7: Another fine sunny day is forecast tomorrow with light winds and a maximum of 29 degrees. That's up for an overnight low of 16 tomorrow morning.

There we had Melanie with Brand New Key. Welcome to Tuesday's Tunes at 2. I'm Al. I have the floor till 4. A big thanks to Strummer there. Always some good stuff. Well, today I've come in, gone to set up my playlist, and quite often, as it happens, the boss has a sensational playlist set up. So I'm going with that one today. Let's ride the vibe. We're going with the Raspberries. Go all the way.

First up there, we heard from The Clash with Rock the Casbah. That was followed up by Casey and the Sunshine Band, Get Down Tonight. My next track here, reaching number 16 on the Billboard Hot 100 in May of 67, also charting high all around the world, we're going with the Easy Beats, Friday on My Mind.

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great track there from Ronnie Burns, Smiley. Before that, we heard from Flash in the Pan, Down Among the Dead Men. You listen to Al on 4CRM. I hope you're having a great Tuesday. This next track, first recorded in 66 by the Outsiders. The best known version came in 67 by the American Breed. But I'm going today with Amen Corner, Bend Me, Shape Me.

First up there, we heard from Climax, Precious and Few. That was followed up by Roxette, Listen to Your Heart. And now from English Aussie rock duo, a number 6 in the top 10 in Australia, one of their greatest hits, Air Supply with Love and Other Bruises.

G'day guys, I'm Shannon Noel and you're listening to 4CRM.

First up there, the Cockroaches, Double Shot of My Baby's Love. That was followed up there with Chicago. Does anybody really know what time it is? Okay, we've got a couple of songs to take us up to the end of the hour. We've got Dale Braithwaite with You're My World. Also 1927, Compulsory Hero. But do stay tuned for more of the same after 3 o'clock news, sport and weather. Catch you on the flip side.

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1: Good afternoon, this is Michael Lynch. The biggest cut to Australia's migration rate in the nation's history. That's what the Coalition is proposing if it wins government at the next election in 2028. It says it would slash net overseas migration to 100,000 in its first and second years of government, but as housing stock improved, that rate would be gradually lifted to 160,000. Liberal leader Angus Taylor says the policy is designed to allow more highly skilled workers into the country.
2: There is a better way with lower numbers and with higher standards. And what we are proposing today is the biggest cut to immigration in the history of this country. That is what is necessary right now, given the failures of the Labor government.
1: A landmark federal inquiry into artificial intelligence now taking place. We'll hear from executives from tech OpenAI, Anthropic, Microsoft and Google. Critically, OpenAI's chief strategy officer is expected to face questions over its rogue agent's hack of government websites. Committee Chair Joe Briskie has told the ABC the government wants to ensure that a similar incident never happens again.
3: The Prime Minister made a point in the inquiry in that direction. He's very keen for this inquiry to ask some of those questions to OpenAI about that incident. Most importantly, what we do next. How do we make sure that OpenAI can make a commitment to Australians that doesn't happen again?
1: Victoria's Deputy Premier Gabriel Williams has defended claims which compare the inception of the suburban rail loop to the misuse of public money in Labor's red shirts rort. The state's former Transport Department boss, Richard Bolt, has told the Herald Sun that public servants were bypassed and consultants were paid $3 million to prove up a concept announced 3 months before an election. But Ms. Williams denies suggestions that it was simply a vote grab.
4: It is an important project. Matters around how it was considered, how it was conceived, I acknowledge there are legitimate concerns around that and those matters, that there are avenues to explore through the Royal Commission into Victoria's construction sector.
1: Motor neurone disease patients and their families are asking the Victorian government to match New South Wales and make MND a notifiable condition. New South Wales doctors and hospitals are now required to report new MND diagnoses to public health authorities. The Victorian Health Minister has told the Herald Sun she's considering whether to introduce similar measures. South Australia's Police Commissioner Grant Stevens has been appointed the state's next governor. And as he prepares to step into the vice-regal role, Stevens, who'll quit as SA's top cop later this month, has been reflecting on his career.
5: I had no clue, no concept when I was a 17-year-old boy walking through the academy gates in 1982 that I would ever be the Commissioner of Police, let alone be asked to step into the role of Governor for South Australia.
1: In other news, the West Australian government is spending another $5 million on shark safety measures ahead of summer. The funds will allow Surf Life Saving WA to increase helicopter patrols and aerial surveillance across Perth and the state's southwest. This is Air National News. The trucks have been unloaded and the cars are being readied for this weekend's Bathurst 1000. Arriving at Mount Panorama, championship leader Matt Payne. His young teammate, Kai Allen, is quietly confident of a strong result in his fourth Bathurst start, but he insists he's staying focused on the process.
6: Can't really plan too much because this place throws everything at you. So for us, we just got to stick to our plan, work really hard together, get a fast car early and try and make sure that we can put ourselves in the best spot possible for qualifying so we're ready for the race.
1: Alex Diminer will face off against Novak Djokovic tonight in his first China Open final appearance. The Serbian boasts a 33-match unbeaten record at the Beijing tournament, but a confident Diminer says he's ready for the challenge against the former world number one.
7: When he's on, his top level is very hard to beat. He doesn't really have too many holes. I mean, all in all, very, very tough, but that's what I'm here for. I'm excited for it.
1: To Rugby League, where Gillaroo's coach Jess Skinner says the decision to drop veteran Ali Brigginshaw was one of the hardest calls she's ever had to make. Roosters skipper Isabel Kelly has been named to captain the Aussie women as they push for a fourth consecutive Rugby League World Cup title. That's sport on Australian Independent Radio News.
8: 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Eligibility is around older homes and lower income households.
9: Another fine sunny day is forecast tomorrow with slight winds and a maximum of 29 degrees. That's up for an overnight low of 16 tomorrow morning.

And that was Psychedelic Furs with Pretty in Pink. Welcome back to the best part of the day. You're with Al's Tuesday's Tunes at 2. Okay, as I said earlier, I come in with my own playlist. The boss's playlist looked great, so I've gone with it once again. We're going to go with Gary Parker and the Rumour. Hey Lord, don't ask me questions.

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Here we go, that was T-Rex, Hot Love. Before that we heard from Dire Straits, Twisted by the Pool. That's one I haven't heard for a while. And now we're going with the Pet Shop Boys. This track is concerned with class and the pressures of inner city life in London. West End Girls.

This is Graeme Connors, you know, the local, who sings and writes about life in Queensland and a lot about Mackay. Okay, but you can hear me all the time on 4CRM.

EJ Stevenson there, first up with My Maria, and it was followed up by the first half of my Two for Tuesday, Surrender by Cheap Trick, second half Dream Police. You're listening to Al, stay with me, turn it up and let the music do the magic.

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First up there with the triple play, we had the Eurythmics, When Tomorrow Comes. That was followed up by Paul Simon, You Can Call Me Al, and you can. Also, the Fortunes there, Freedom Come, Freedom Go. Well, that's more or less time for me. I hope you enjoyed my boss's playlist. And to take us up to the end of the hour, we've got Small Faces, Ichiku Park. Also, ABBA with a Hasta Mañana. But do stay tuned for Maddie after the 4 o'clock news, sport and weather. He'll drive you right through to 6 o'clock with the Drive Time Tuesday. So until next Tuesday at 2, this is Al signing off. Catch you then.

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1: I'm Mark Dransfield. A senior OpenAI executive has told a parliamentary inquiry into artificial intelligence that they've learned several lessons. The tech giant waited 3 months to notify the Australian government after a rogue OpenAI bot gained unauthorised access to Medicare data via an online portal. OpenAI Chief Strategy Officer Jason Kwon admits the company's response at the time was not good enough.
2: We should have informed the impacted parties much sooner in the process. The reasoning for why that did not happen is we wanted to understand more of the facts before we spoke to the impacted parties. But because of the novelty of this situation, I think we have learned our lesson that it is better to inform even with partial information.
1: The federal government believes Australia's defence bases are safe for training after another fatal incident. A soldier died during a training exercise in the Northern Territory with five other soldiers injured. A vehicle rollover is responsible, but defence is still investigating the circumstances of what went wrong. Veterans Affairs Minister Matt Keogh says it is a terrible tragedy.
3: We also have been making sure that our training systems are fit for purpose and that training is conducted in the safest way possible, and that's something that we've engaged with Army and the entire Defence Force around, recognising that there are unique circumstances when it comes to Defence Force training that mean there are high levels of risk.
1: The Federal Coalition says in government it would lower net migration to 100,000 in the first 2 years. Much of the cuts would come from a big reduction in temporary visas, including students, graduates and working holiday visas. The Chamber of Commerce and Industry says various proposals for migration cuts will cause damage. WA's famous Penguin Island colony will be vaccinated against the deadly H5 bird flu. Bianca Carboni reports.
4: 35 wild little penguins will receive two vaccine doses within a month and be monitored. Another 91 birds, including black swans, emus and cassowaries, have already been jabbed. Environment Minister Matthew Swinburne says vaccination trials with black cockatoos at Perth Zoo have shown promising results.
5: We are taking practical, science-based steps to protect some of our most vulnerable species.
4: WA has recorded no new positive cases of H5 bird flu since July. Bianca Carboni, reporting.
1: The literary world is paying tribute to author and former British MP Geoffrey Archer, who's died aged 86. Michael Lynch has more.
6: The former MP, whose unfulfilled ambition was to become Prime Minister, nonetheless enjoyed international success beyond his wildest dreams, having sold 300 million copies of novels such as Cain and Abel and First Among Thieves. The only blip in his five decades of the teller of marvellous tales was being jailed for 4 years in 2000 for perjury. But even that experience he drew upon for future novels. In an interview he gave 12 months ago, Archer said there were only two prerequisites for success as a novelist.
7: I always say to young people, if you're well-educated and well-read, there's no reason why you shouldn't be a decent, even good writer.
6: Geoffrey Archer, dead at 86.
1: Michael Lynch reporting. This is Air National News. First to AFL, and new North Melbourne coach Jamie Graham says he'll be a relationship builder and process-driven coach. The Fremantle assistant has signed a three-year deal to lead the Kangaroos into the next era. Graham says there's clearly talent on the list, but they also have some work to do.
8: Success isn't linear, and there'll be some new things that I've got philosophies on and we'll try and implement, and, it might be clunky a bit early days, but I'm sure and I'm confident that the people that we have in the room, the players that we got and my philosophies will head in the right direction.
1: Tongues are wagging at the Wallabies as Mark Nawonga Didawase prepares to make his rugby union comeback. The star winger played 11 tests for Australia before dominating rugby league over a two-year stint with the Roosters, Blues and Kangaroos. Wallabies prop Alan Alalatua says they're excited to have him back.
9: He's just been a freak. Like, what he's done in the last 2 years in league is probably unheard of. He's gone over there in the space of 2 years and pretty much done everything, and now he's coming back.
1: And in cricket, Cameron Green is likely to miss the first test against South Africa through injury. Cooper Connolly and Nick Maddison are the front runners to replace him in the middle order. Australian Independent Radio News.
10: 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Call us on 0412 112 812 regarding the subsidised Queensland Government Housing Resilience Program funding for cyclone roller shutters. Eligibility is around older homes and lower income households.
11: The weather for tomorrow, starting with the worst from Bond. St. Lawrence of east to northeasterly winds about 10 knots with the season swell both below half a metre. If a Mackay sunny day is forecasted with maximum temperature getting up to 29 degrees with the overnight minimum getting down to 16 this evening. Hey, it's Maddie driving you home for your Tuesday afternoon as always on Force RM, and thanks to Al once again for another great show. On the way soon is the Screaming Jets and John Mayer while the Police gets the Dry Time star with Walking on the Moon.

Black Sabbath, you're listening to there with Paranoid, and on as well as Joe Cockle, if you can leave your hat on. Getting the John Butler Trio's debut single from the early 2000s on now, here is Zebra.

retire from work, not from life. The University of the Third Age, U3A, is a worldwide not-for-profit organisation promoting lifelong learning for seniors with the emphasis on live, learn and laugh. They have over 20,000 members just in Queensland. Pop in and have a chat, pick up a newsletter and check out the many activities on offer, some of which include social outing, music, dancing, exercise, gardening, bowls, or you could challenge your mind with cards, mahjong, trivia and much more. If this interests you, call into U3A office at the Senior Citizens Hall, 58 Macalester Street, every Monday or Friday from 9 until 11. U3A, retire from work, not life. This has been a 4CRM community service announcement.

good to see Dave Gleeson at the game for the pre-game show for the NRL Grand Final on Sunday just gone, performing alongside Amy Shark and Phil Jamieson, the lead singer of Grinspoon, for their tribute to Jai Arrow, and along with former rugby union player Nathan Charles, who are both fighting MND together. Better Dab was from the Screaming Jets, and on two with Style Council with Shout to the Top. Joe Walsh keeps the good times going with Life's Been Good.

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Why not kickstart your weekend with Parkrun every Saturday morning at the Mackay Botanical Gardens or the Esplanade of Acacia. Meet up with hundreds of Mackay residents and visitors for a 5K walk, jog or run in the park. 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Parkrun is an incredible social phenomenon with millions of participants around the world. And it's absolutely free. 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Parkrun, every Saturday morning, arriving around 6:45 for a 7 o'clock start. Parkrun, it's a blast.

From the early 2000s, that was John Mayer with his debut single No Such Thing, and on as well was The Flowers, now known as Icehouse, with We Can Get Together. The boss Bruce Springsteen is on now with Born to Run.

There we had Poison with Every Rose Has Its Thorn, and following up was Vance Joy with Clarity. The newsroom is coming up next, but do stay tuned. More great songs are coming up with Rod Stewart, Tom Petty and Ed Sheeran all on soon. Well, the last song for the hour is Midnight Oil with Forgotten Years.

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1: I'm Mark Dransfield. The Federal Opposition believes its migration overhaul will not hurt the budget, claiming the policy is designed to increase the tax take. If the Coalition wins the next election, it'll cut the net overseas migration rate to 100,000 in its first and second years of government. It would achieve this by slashing the number of temporary visas granted. Liberal leader Angus Taylor says the focus would instead shift to highly skilled migrants.
2: If you have a temporary graduate visa or a student visa, on average, they're going to give you $7,000 to $14,000 of tax income. A temporary skilled visa is over $30,000. If you bring people in who can make a contribution, then it's better for the budget and the economy than otherwise is the case.
1: However, Chamber of Commerce and Industry Chief Executive Andrew McKellar says all three migration policies we've seen are bad for business.
3: From all of the parties that are in this debate at the moment, the focus is on an artificial net overseas migration target. That is not the right focus. We have to be looking at the skills needs in the Australian economy. We've got to look at how we lift the productive capacity of the Australian economy.
1: There's a call for greater dignity to be shown to disadvantaged people after death. New research suggests war veterans, rough sleepers and other impoverished Australians are being buried in unmarked communal graves. Reverend Bill Cruz says it's despicable.
4: It's been going on for over 50 years. And it's something I've been fighting for, because no person deserves to be dumped in an unmarked grave with a whole lot of other bodies. A good government cares for its people.
1: Two women have been charged following the alleged robbery and assault of a man in the Queensland city of Toowoomba. Kate Carlisle has details.
5: It's alleged the man was walking along Russell Street last Friday afternoon when he was attacked from behind by two women. The 66-year-old was pushed to the ground before the women stole his wallet and mobile. Police further allege the pair used the victim's bank card to make fraudulent purchases at a number of local businesses. The women, both 36 and from Harristown, are facing charges of robbery in company and multiple counts of fraud. Both are due to appear in Toowoomba Magistrates Court on October 26. Kate Carlisle reporting.
1: WA is spending another $5 million on shark safety measures ahead of summer. The Department of Primary Industries will double its shark tagging efforts. 10 new network receivers will provide information about tagged shark movements. Fisheries Minister Jackie Jarvis is confident the investment will result in more sharks being tagged.
6: It means more hours on the water. They are very good these days at following shark activity, so we certainly hope to get more sharks tagged, but I'm not going to put a number on it. There are over 300 tagged sharks off our waters that show up in receivers. I think more importantly is the 10 additional receivers, because that means those tagged sharks will show up more often on our Shark Smart app.
1: In air entertainment news, comedian Judith Lucy has revealed she has breast cancer. The 58-year-old posted to social media telling followers she received a callback following a recent mammogram. The cancer is early stage, but her treatment will mean a double mastectomy. Finally, to the Australian share market, the All Ords closed up 44 points at 89.03. One Australian dollar is buying 69.68 US cents. This is Air National News. Grove Racing young gun Kai Allen is hoping to avoid any wildlife-related incidents at this weekend's Bathurst 1000. The South Australian almost hit a rogue kangaroo in the closing stages of last year's race. Allen says his rural upbringing has helped him prepare for the hazards of Mount Panorama.
7: I'm from Mount Gambier, so I'm dodging kangaroos from seeing mum and dad dodge them in the pine forest and stuff. So you don't want to swerve because that can cause more issues, but you just got to try and avoid it.
1: AFL and Grian Myers' future at Geelong remains under a question mark. The contracted forward had a medical at West Coast on the weekend. Cats football manager Andrew Mackey says Myers still has a future at Geelong.
8: But yeah, I'd be really surprised if Scotty and I had to catch up with Grian Thursday before our best and fairest. And that was a really good conversation. He's loving life and we're loving what he's doing for us.
1: Roosters prop Lindsay Collins has reportedly been ruled out of the Kangaroos squad due to injury. And Australian cricket legend Matt Hayden has savaged national selectors over the shock recall of Nick Maddison to the Test squad. The Blues batsman hasn't played first-class cricket in 18 months after fighting off cancer. Hayden's taken aim at selectors on the All Over Bar the Cricket podcast.
9: Where we are at is that we are promoting the greatest pile of mediocrity that we've seen in a generation of cricket.
1: Australian Independent Radio News.
10: 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Eligibility is around older homes and lower income households.
11: The weather for tomorrow, starting with the worst from Bowen to St. Lawrence, of east to northeasterly winds about 10 knots with the seas and swell both below half a metre. If a Mackay sunny day is forecasted with maximum temperature getting up to 29 degrees with the overnight minimum getting down to 16 this evening. It's May still here, community company to the end of this hour. On Soon and Soft Sell and Motley Crue, while we continue the last hour with Eric Clapton on now, here is Lay Down Sally.

One and only Sir Rod Stewart, that was, with Maggie May. We're just followed by Scandal and Patti Smith with The Warrior. Heading back to 2006 with Aussie band Augie March On, now with One Crowded Hour.

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You're tuned to 4CRM for the draw time, and on there was Tom Petty and the Heartbreakers with Mary Jane's Last Dance, which was followed by Soft Cell with Tainted Love. Getting a great cover on Now Out of 1977 from Graham Bonnet with It's All Over Now, Baby Blue.

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You can join me on a Saturday night from 8 p.m. for some great music, special themes, and lots of fun. So if you're having a party or just chilling out, the place to be is With Your Radio on 4CRM, Community Radio Mackay, 107.5 on the top of your FM dial. 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

drawn inspiration to write this song after he heard Pharrell Williams' song Happy, and he helped him out as well with this song as well. That was Ed Sheeran there with Sing, and on top was Motley Crue with Kickstart My Heart. Coming up on the Ray Station, which has some for everyone, for the draw time is free with All Right Now.

Huns and Collectors, out of the late 80s that was with Blind Eye, and following up was Teddy Swims with The Door. Sadly, the dry time is done for another Tuesday, but wherever you're going, you get to where you have to go safely. Bonjour is coming up next after the newsroom. The last song for the dry time is Filled with Shimmer. I'll be back in tomorrow from 3 to 4, but until then, this is Maddie signing out. She calls me from

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1: I'm Mark Dransfield. A senior OpenAI executive has told a parliamentary inquiry into artificial intelligence that they've learned several lessons. The tech giant waited 3 months to notify the Australian government after a rogue OpenAI bot gained unauthorised access to Medicare data via an online portal. OpenAI Chief Strategy Officer Jason Kwon admits the company's response at the time was not good enough.
2: We should have informed the impacted parties much sooner in the process. The reasoning for why that did not happen is we wanted to understand more of the facts before we spoke to the impacted parties. But because of the novelty of this situation, I think we have learned our lesson that it is better to inform even with partial information.
1: The federal government believes Australia's defence bases are safe for training after another fatal incident. A soldier died during a training exercise in the Northern Territory with five other soldiers injured. A vehicle rollover is responsible, but defence is still investigating the circumstances of what went wrong. Veterans Affairs Minister Matt Keogh says it is a terrible tragedy.
3: We also have been making sure that our training systems are fit for purpose and that training is conducted in the safest way possible, and that's something that we've engaged with Army and the entire Defence Force around, recognising that there are unique circumstances when it comes to Defence Force training that mean there are high levels of risk.
1: The Federal Coalition says in government it would lower net migration to 100,000 in the first 2 years. Much of the cuts would come from a big reduction in temporary visas, including students, graduates and working holiday visas. The Chamber of Commerce and Industry says various proposals for migration cuts will cause damage. WA's famous Penguin Island colony will be vaccinated against the deadly H5 bird flu. Bianca Carboni reports.
4: 35 wild little penguins will receive two vaccine doses within a month and be monitored. Another 91 birds, including black swans, emus and cassowaries, have already been jabbed. Environment Minister Matthew Swinburne says vaccination trials with black cockatoos at Perth Zoo have shown promising results.
5: We are taking practical, science-based steps to protect some of our most vulnerable species.
4: WA has recorded no new positive cases of H5 bird flu since July. Bianca Carboni reporting.
1: The literary world is paying tribute to author and former British MP Geoffrey Archer, who's died aged 86. Michael Lynch has more.
6: The former MP, whose unfulfilled ambition was to become Prime Minister, nonetheless enjoyed international success beyond his wildest dreams, having sold 300 million copies of novels such as Cain and Abel and First Among Thieves. The only blip in his five decades of the teller of marvellous tales was being jailed for 4 years in 2000 for perjury. But even that experience he drew upon for future novels. In an interview he gave 12 months ago, Archer said there were only two prerequisites for success as a novelist.
7: I always say to young people, if you're well-educated and well-read, there's no reason why you shouldn't be a decent, even good writer.
6: Geoffrey Archer, dead at 86.
1: Michael Lynch reporting. This is AIR National News. First to AFL, and new North Melbourne coach Jamie Graham says he'll be a relationship builder and process-driven coach. The Fremantle assistant has signed a three-year deal to lead the Kangaroos into the next era. Graham says there's clearly talent on the list, but they also have some work to do.
8: Success isn't linear, and there'll be some new things that I've got philosophies on and we'll try and implement, and, it might be clunky a bit early days, but I'm sure and I'm confident that the people that we have in the room, the players that we got and my philosophies will head in the right direction.
1: Tongues are wagging at the Wallabies as Mark Nawonga-Didowaze prepares to make his rugby union comeback. The star winger played 11 tests for Australia before dominating rugby league over a two-year stint with the Roosters, Blues and Kangaroos. Wallabies prop Alan Alalatua says they're excited to have him back.
9: He's just been a freak. Like, what he's done in the last 2 years in league is probably unheard of. He's gone over there in the space of 2 years and pretty much done everything, and now he's coming back.
1: And in cricket, Cameron Green is likely to miss the first test against South Africa through injury. Cooper Connolly and Nick Madison are the front runners to replace him in the middle order. Australian Independent Radio News.
10: 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Eligibility is around older homes and lower income households.
11: Weather tomorrow, Wednesday, will be sunny with light winds becoming easterly 15 to 20 kilometres per hour in the middle of the day and then becoming light in the early afternoon. Minimum forecast for tonight of 16 degrees, maximum expected tomorrow of 29 degrees. 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
1: 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If you're into motorbikes, get into Bullet Bikes Mackay.

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ain't but one kind of blues, and that consists between male and female that's in love.

Good evening. Welcome to Blues on Your Wireless with Tim Lancaster on 4CRM Community Radio Mackay. The first song tonight was Hard Times Killing Floor Blues from Nanda Moura from Brazil. I've got some new music for us to share, folks. The Third Call Men from Finland have been kind enough to send me their album, Waiting for a Call. It's their first album and it's brand new. This is a track off that album. It's called Hoodoo Against Your Voodoo, fresh from Finland. First time being heard on radio in Australia, right here on 4CRM.

That was the Blues Bones from Belgium with A Better Life. In the middle, Snake in the Grass, Erja Littinen and Jennifer Batten from Finland. And of course we started off with new music from the Third Call Men, also from Finland, Hoodoo Against Your Voodoo.

First song in that lot was Too Much Alcohol from Sass Jordan from Canada, followed by Shakura Saita, Bad Girl, also from Canada, and to top it off, Wolf Mail, also from Canada, with Bad As Blues. I throw the Canadians and the Brazilians in with the Europeans, just get them mixed up with the Americans.

That was the Big Wolf Band from England with I Don't Live for Tomorrow. In the middle, Jeremy Spencer, also from England, Bitter Lemon. And we started off with Duster Bennett. He's from Wales. Raining in My Heart. Blues on your wireless. Less talking, more blues.

We started off with the Ola Frima band from Denmark with Sees V, followed by Beggars Blue, also from Denmark, I Can't Turn My Back on You, and then Voodoo Ramble from Croatia. No, no, no, no, no. European Blues on Australian Community Radio, 4CRM.

That was the Hard Luck Blues Band from Norway, Howlin' for My Darlin'. Previous to that, Epike Paradox from Greece, Snake Whiskey, and the first song was from the Sakis-Tavolis Trio, also from Greece, Legacy. You know, it's only a few years ago that I didn't know anything about any of these bands. Now, in my music library, I have 75 artists from Europe, Canada, and Brazil, and China. It's all blues. And I love it.

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0: We started that lot off with Daniel Tanker from Italy, Smiling Man, followed by Simon Galassi from Italy, In Your Eyes. Finished it off with Willie Mazza and the Headhunters Blues Band, also from Italy, Just Your Fool.
1: Margie Evans. And here's a song we would like to do for you. And this song is called Something You Got, Margie Evans.

first song was Something You Got from Philip Fankhauser and the Checkerboard Blues Band, helped out by Margie Evans, and they're from Switzerland. That was followed by Nothing to Hide, The Blues Mystery, also from Switzerland. And the last song was Leave You Baby, Sonny and His Wild Cows, from Hungary. Here's another one from Hungary now. Cup of Tea, Mojo Workings.

Blues Blues. After the Hungarian band Mojo Workings with Cup of Tea, we listened to Kiko and the Blues Refugees from Portugal with Say It to My Face. That was followed by the Smokestackers, also from Portugal, Stuck in These Blues. You're listening to Blues on your wireless.

We started off with Erwin Java from the Netherlands with Red House, followed by Big Will and the Bluesmen, also from the Netherlands, Waiting on a Train, and then I Give Up Loving You, the Henrik Frischlader band from Germany. We've reached that time of night, folks. There's just enough left for one more song. Tonight, it's Michael van Merwick, also from Germany. Circumstances.

That's the end of another 2 hours of Tuesday Night Blues. Don't change the station. Coming up in the morning at 6 o'clock is Colin with the Big Brekkie. If you need more blues, tune in on Sunday afternoons from 1 till 2. Sandy presents Sunday Gumbo. On Wednesday nights from 8 till 10, Brent's got the blues. And on Saturday afternoons from 3 till 5, Uncle Fester's Blues Show. Thank you very much for your company this evening. I do hope you've enjoyed our tour through Europe and Canada and Brazil. Please join me here again on 4CRM next Tuesday evening between 8 and 10. I'll be back to play more blues on your wireless. Bye for now.

G'day, it's Brent. 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

was raining, I'm walking down a lonely street. 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

further down my story, I came to realize love's like chewing gum. 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

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Join me on a Wednesday morning from 9 till 12 for Maxie in the Morning. Great songs, great music. Be there or be square.

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0: Do you ever ask yourself, how can I train my brain and body? 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
1: Good morning, I'm Lee Harrison. Members of Australia's Jewish community will pause today to mark 3 years since the October 7 terror attacks. Commemorations will be held across the country to honour the 1,200 people killed in the Hamas assault on Israel. Plans for pro-Palestine vigils to also be held today have been condemned by political and community leaders. A leading business group is raising concerns about Australia's migration policy, arguing the various proposals put forward will cause damage. The opposition would reduce net migration to 100,000 if it wins the next federal election. Labor and One Nation have also unveiled pledges to cut back migration to varying degrees. Chamber of Commerce and Industry Chief Executive Andrew McKellar says all three migration policies are bad for business.
2: From all of the parties that are in this debate at the moment, the focus is on an artificial net overseas migration target. That is not the right focus. We have to be looking at the skills needs in the Australian economy. We've got to look at how we lift the productive capacity of the Australian economy.
1: Dozens of Coles and Woolies supermarkets will be forcibly acquired by the government under a proposal to reduce prices. The Green Institute wants the federal government to set up its own supermarket chain, selling discounted essentials such as milk, bread and eggs. Executive Director Max Chandler Mather says prices have surged under a duopoly.
3: Ask a farmer if Coles and Woolworths are abusing their market power. Ask a single mum right now who is skipping meals so their kids can eat whether or not Coles and Woolworths are abusing their market power.
1: Investigations are underway after the death of a 28-year-old soldier during a training exercise in the Northern Territory. Corporal Brendan Hannam died when the military vehicle he was a passenger in rolled, injuring five other soldiers. He leaves behind a partner and two children. Chief of Army Susan Coyle says his family is being supported.
4: The family are being deeply supported by the unit, by the 5th, 7th Battalion. It's the unit that Brendan has grown up with since he joined the Army. They are his Army family, and it's the right people to be connected with the family at this time.
1: The number of Australians making complaints about phone and internet issues fell last financial year. The Telecommunications Industry Ombudsman received about 54,000 complaints in the 2025-26 financial year. Ombudsman Cynthia Gabert says delays in action and poor services remain the biggest drivers of complaints.
5: Nearly 5,000 people contacted us about connection delays and inadequate fault testing was about 7,000. But you know, the biggest complaint issue with about 33,000 complaints was people experiencing no or delayed action for their providers.
1: In other news, the aged care sector is warning more than 3,000 aged care beds have been shelved due to a federal funding issue. Ageing Australia warns the latest funding increase from the federal government fell short of inflation and wage rises. And customers with online retailer ASOS have received a direct alert, apparently from hackers, claiming the site has been compromised. The message, the result of a suspected cyber attack, threatens to leak data from a cloud platform. This is AIR National News. Alex de Minaur is retired injured from the China Open final, continuing Novak Djokovic's now 34-match unbeaten record in Beijing. The Aussie conceding in the second set after losing a tiebreak in the first. To rugby league and Roosters duo Victor Radley and Hugo Savala have been named in England's squad for the Rugby League World Cup. Knights skipper Kalyn Ponga is set to line up against the Kangaroos next Thursday after being named in the Kiwis squad. Former Essendon captain Zach Merritt has spoken for the first time since being traded to Hawthorn. The 31-year-old says it was a tough decision to leave the Bombers.
6: Something I weighed up for sort of 6 to 9 months through that sort of work and that reflection felt like Hawthorn was going to be, you know, the best place for me and my family moving forward to sort of keep achieving what I wanted to achieve out of footy. Something I pursued last year and then to be here now 12 months later officially. But also have so much respect and love for Essendon as well.
1: Meantime, the Hawks are set to sign restricted free agent Ben King from the Gold Coast on a 7-year deal, reportedly worth more than $9 million. And all-rounder Cameron Green has been ruled out of the first test against South Africa in Durban after an abdominal strain sustained during the third ODI. Coach Andrew McDonald hinting he could return with the bat later in the series, but won't bowl. Australian Independent Radio News.
7: 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Eligibility is around older homes and lower income households.
8: A very good morning to you on this wonderful Wednesday, the 7th of October. You've tuned to 107.5 FM in magnificent Mackay. I'm Colin with the 4CRM weather. A mostly sunny day with light winds and a maximum of 29 today. The slightest chance of a shower tomorrow with a partly cloudy day and a maximum of 28 for Thursday after an overnight minimum of 17 tonight. Today's coastal waters forecast, seas below half a metre, a swell below half a metre and variance at around 10 knots. A mostly sunny morning out over the water with the possibility of a thunderstorm later in the day. In our 6 o'clock hour of the Big Breakfast, we'll hear from Phil Collins, England Dan and John Ford Coley, Dire Straits coming up, a little river band in a moment, and we're going to start it off with this one from Lobo called She Didn't Do Magic.

How comforting is that? Being in the arms of Mary. That's Sutherland Brothers in Quiver. Little River Band before that on 4CRM with some witchery. And now we're going down to the beach with Chris Rea.

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George Michael with Fast Love on 4CRM's Big Breakfast, where we heard from the Birds before that with I Feel a Whole Lot Better, unlike Dire Straits, who are suffering from industrial disease.

I think that would be absolutely delightful. I'd really love to see you tonight. That's England Dan and John Ford Coley, The Move, now on 4CRM with Blackberry Way.

Are you sick of Halloween? Well, here's an alternative you might want to consider. 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opportunities to learn about some significant historical heroes from the past, like William Wilberforce, the Australian Light Horseman, Martin Luther and George Mueller, a man who cared for over 1,000 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They'll be at 5:30 and 7:30, so don't miss out. 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

Sunday Morning was the name of that song by No Doubt on Wednesday morning. And there's no doubt about that either. Emotions before that on 4CRM was Shouting Out Love. And now here's Phil Collins with This Must Be Love. A bit of love goes a long way.

Graham Nash insisting that he used to be king. And now we've got a song from Thirsty Merc to take us to the 4CRM 7 o'clock news, sport and weather. This one called The Grind.

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1: Good morning, I'm Lee Harrison. Australia's Jewish community is marking 3 years since the October 7 terror attacks. 1,200 people were killed when Hamas militants launched an assault on southern Israel. Plans for two pro-Palestinian vigils to be held today have been described as heartless. Political and community leaders are urging people to stay away from the demonstrations. Australia's construction industry has broadly welcomed the opposition's migration overhaul, but has some concerns. The net migration rate will be pared back to 100,000 in the first and second year of a coalition government. As more houses become available, the rate will lift to 160,000. Master Builders Australia Chief Executive Danita Warne says the cuts to student visas might not work.
2: What impact that has on unskilled labour in the building and construction industry, but also the impact of international students when they graduate in building and construction and the ease upon which they can then be sponsored for a skilled migrant visa.
1: The death of an Australian soldier in the Northern Territory is adding to the push for a memorial to Defence Force personnel who die in training exercises. Corporal Brendan Hannam died when the military vehicle he was a passenger in rolled. Australian Peacekeepers Association Chief Executive Rod Henderson says they have a site in Canberra, but now they need funding.
3: Sir Angus Houston is our patron, and I would suggest he's probably the best place to speak to between government defence. But look, as yet, we haven't had any significant input of funding from government.
1: The Pentagon reportedly ordered undercover agents to breach Australian Defence Force bases. News Corp reports the covert missions were ordered to test security provisions for shared intelligence. It's understood agents were able to access Royal Australian Navy bases using covert tactics. New modelling shows communities affected by a severe weather event lose out on about $43 million in economic activity over 2 years. Research by QBE Insurance has found in the year after a disaster, affected communities have 3% fewer businesses than expected. QBE's Ming Yu Song says after 2 years, this more than doubled to close to 10%.
4: These are local jobs, services and opportunities that therefore didn't exist as a result of the disruption. So yeah, like that number is quite alarming.
1: In other news, the tax office has called a snap meeting with small business groups over the decision to ban credit card tax payments. The change was announced after the ban on card surcharges was introduced, sparking backlash from business owners. And new data reveals just a few days of e-cigarette vapour exposure can be enough to injure the lung's most delicate tissue, leaving it more vulnerable to viral infection. US researchers say vaping caused damage within 24 hours, weakening protective barriers, slowing cell growth and repair, and increasing cell death. This is AIR National News. Alex de Minaur is taking positives after injury forced his retirement from the China Open final against Novak Djokovic. De Minaur says it had been a strong week up until the final match.
5: A lot of good tennis. I played some great stuff. Felt amazing on the court. And yeah, it's a lot of confidence from this first week.
1: To the AFL, and Nick Blakey reportedly hasn't given up on a trade from Sydney. The Swans at the start of the week said the dashing halfback hasn't approached the club about a trade, but there's now multiple reports Blakey is still considering requesting a trade. Rugby league legend Josh Morris believes Australia's 18-game winning streak is under serious threat at this year's Rugby League World Cup. The Kangaroos haven't lost at the tournament since the 2008 final against the Kiwis. Morris has nominated the team most likely to stop another Kangaroos triumph.
6: I think Tonga's their biggest threat, and the game of rugby league right now, the level of talent is spread between the teams now. It's not just stacked to one or two sides.
1: And Australian Test coach Andrew McDonald is hopeful Cameron Green can play a role with the bat in the second and third tests against South Africa. The all-rounder ruled out of this weekend's series opener in Durban with an abdominal injury. Australian Independent Radio News.
7: 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Call us on 0412 112 812 regarding the subsidised Queensland Government Housing Resilience Program funding for cyclone roller shutters. Eligibility is around older homes and lower income households.
8: A mostly sunny day with light winds and a maximum of 29 today. The slightest chance of a shower tomorrow with a partly cloudy day and a maximum of 28 for Thursday after an overnight minimum of 17 tonight. Today's coastal waters forecast, seas below half a metre, a swell below half a metre and variable winds at around 10 knots. A mostly sunny morning out over the water with the possibility of a thunderstorm later in the day. G'day, I'm Colin. 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We're in the 7 o'clock hour of the 4CRM Big Breakfast, an hour in which we're going to hear from the likes of Delta Goodrum, Paul Young, we'll throw in some Pink Floyd and a couple of songs related to this date in history. So all in all, we're just going to keep on rocking, which is the name of this song to kick off the hour by Brian Cadd.

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0: I guess when you think about it, we're all born to try, aren't we? That's Delta Goodrum on 4CRM, Blackfoot Sue before that, Standing in the Road. Mind you, that's pretty dangerous these days with all these motorised contraptions around, bikes and scooters and whatnot. Something now from the man who's bad to the bone, George Thorogood and the Destroyers, with a song called I Wash My Hands in Muddy Water. This one from 2003, an album called Ride Till I Die.
1: I was born in Macon, Georgia.

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Unbreak My Heart by Toni Braxton, who turns 59 today. Born in Severn, Maryland in the United States on this date, the 7th of October in 1967. Unbreak My Heart, along with Breathe Again and You're Making Me High, were hits for Toni Braxton back in the 90s. Another big musical birthday happening today that we're celebrating on 4CRM this morning is that of John Mellencamp, who turns 75. Born in Seymour, Indiana in 1951. John started out his musical career, or at least as far as hits go, in 1978 as Johnny Cougar, and in 1982 he had a change of name and image. He returned to the charts with hits like Hurt So Good, Jack and Diane,

80s albums, Scarecrow, The Lonely Jubilee and Big Daddy all peaked at number two here in Australia. But going back to that first hit in 1978 as Johnny Cougar, here's I Need a Lover.

I Need a Lover says birthday boy John Mellencamp turning 75 today. You're on the 4 Show in Big Breakfast, and I just want to know, what do you want from me? Well, I don't really want to know that, but that is the name of this song from Pink Floyd. I think I can guess what you want from me, and that's good music, and I hope I'm satisfying that want.

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If you've got to be buried, well, I guess there's no better place. Bury Me Deep in Love by the Triffids. Certainly better than the other place you can be buried. Paul Young before that on 4CRM with Come Back and Stay. The Queensland News coming up shortly here on The Big Breakfast. We're going to go there in a moment with Smooth Operator by Sade. And right now, a duet from Stevie Nicks of Fleetwood Mac and Don Henley of the Eagles with Leather and Lace.

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1: This is AIR News Queensland. I'm Lee Harrison. A man will face court today charged with murder after a body was found inside a Logan unit. Jared Braybrook has the details.
2: Police were called to a Woodridge unit complex yesterday morning for a welfare check on a 65-year-old man. Once there, officers found the man deceased. Detective Inspector Ian Galpin said there was an obvious injury which caused police to declare a crime scene. A 32-year-old man was arrested last night and has since been charged with murder. He's due to front the Beenleigh Magistrates Court today. Jared Braybrook, Brisbane.
1: The state government's expanding a program allowing former police officers over the age of 60 to plug the gap in staff shortages. The program allows officers to work in particular roles and comes just 1 week after special constables were told their shifts would be slashed due to budget restrictions. Queensland is likely to see a severe cyclone this season, fed by warmer sea temperatures off the Coral Sea. With more on that story, Peter Jones.
3: The Bureau of Meteorology's annual severe weather outlook says warmer sea surface temperatures are expected to develop over the coming months, providing more energy for cyclones to become more severe. A severe cyclone is Category 3 and above. Forecaster Laura Bokel says we can expect warmer than average temperatures across large parts of the state, with below average rainfall until December. She says this will increase the chance of heat waves occurring and will increase their severity as well. Peter Jones, AIR News.
1: Insurance relief is a step closer for thousands of residents in Logan. The City Council endorsed major flood mapping and policy changes in a special meeting yesterday that'll halve the overall number of properties within the overlay. Mayor John Raven says he's been assisting locals impacted by extreme insurance premium increases in the past year, some stung with hikes of up to 200%.
4: When these changes are implemented, council will be watching to see what happens with people's premiums, but I know residents are expecting that their premiums reflect the risk that's in these flood overlays because it's based on independent evidence and the community knows what to expect in floods and they expect that their insurance companies will treat them fairly and stop gouging them.
1: Once abundant in parts of Australia, northern quoll numbers are dwindling. Now something's being done about it. Steve Barker explains.
5: The northern quoll is struggling. A team of ecologists is capturing and relocating female northern quolls to a northern Queensland safe haven to create an insurance population. The Australian Wildlife Conservancy is translocating northern quolls to a 950-hectare property near Paluma, north of Townsville. It's hoped when a thriving population is established there, the quolls will naturally disperse throughout the broader landscape. And over 20 years, authorities plan to have repopulated the range between Townsville and Ingham. Steve Barker, AIR News.
1: To sport now, and reigning Bathurst 1000 champion Matt Payne says he's looking at Mount Panorama differently this year after claiming his first win. The Grove Racing driver and championship leader navigated torrential rain to lift the Peter Brock Trophy in 2025. Payne says he's far more relaxed ahead of this weekend.
6: It changes how you see this race, I think. You know, the pressure's off to try and get that first time. I feel like there's a lot of pressure on, you know, the guys that haven't got that quite yet.
1: And Alex de Minaur has retired injured from the China Open final, continuing Novak Djokovic's now 34-match unbeaten record in Beijing. The Aussie conceding in the second after losing a marathon tiebreak in the first. This is AIR News Queensland.
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8: A very good morning to you on this wonderful Wednesday, the 7th of October. A mostly sunny day with light winds and a maximum of 29 today. The slightest chance of a shower tomorrow with a partly cloudy day and a maximum of 28 for Thursday after an overnight minimum of 17 tonight. Today's coastal waters forecast, seas below half a metre, a swell below half a metre and variable winds at around 10 knots. A mostly sunny morning out over the water with the possibility of a thunderstorm later in the day.
9: I'm Colin, and we're in our 8 o'clock hour of the 4CRM Big Breakfast, an hour in which we do have a couple more songs related to this date in history for you.
8: We'll also hear from Jackson Browne. Jimmy Buffett's coming up in the middle of the hour. Throw in some Beatles as well. And in a moment, a solo effort from a Fleetwood Mac member. But right now, brand new song. This one from June this year in 2026. Keith Urban's cover version of Seals and Crofts' Summer Breeze.

Do That To Me One More Time. That's a Captain and Tennille on 4CRM. Before that, we heard from Fleetwood Mac's or ex-Fleetwood Mac's member, unfortunately no longer with us, Ebony Eyes, a solo effort from Bob Welch. And now here's something from Rainbow called Since You've Been Gone.

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The Beatles taking us all the way back to 1966 with one of Paul McCartney's self-confessed favourite Beatles songs, Paperback Writer. Before that, we heard Lucky Man by Verve. We're not that far away from a couple of songs related to this date in history. Got a few things to do before then on the 4CRM Big Breakfast, like this song from Jimmy Buffett with the Pascagoula Run.

0: Coming up in just a moment, today's horoscope here on 4CRM. It's Wednesday, the 7th of October, 2026. Aries. Partners may have a lot on their mind, so give them some breathing space. Taurus. Your exercise routine won't last unless you're actually enjoying it. Gemini. A conversation with a co-worker may reveal shared interests you never knew before. Cancer. You're busy, but are you working smarter? Maybe it's time for a rethink. Leo. Be flexible with your plans, as circumstances may change for the better. Virgo. Don't be drawn into an argument you know you can never win. Libra. Think twice before sending that angry text message or email. Scorpio. Stick to your plan, despite the rocky road ahead. Sagittarius. Some short-term sacrifices are needed to win over a love interest. Capricorn. Get out and enjoy a new hobby or sport. Aquarius. Help from others will be in short supply. Looks like you'll have to go it alone. Pisces. Keep your cool and avoid getting into an argument. And that's today's horoscope. Join us again tomorrow morning at the same time for today's horoscope here on 4CRM, your community station.
1: Hey ho, it's Maxie Gray here. Join me on a Wednesday morning from 9 till 12 for Maxie in the Morning. Great songs, great music. Be there or be square.

50 years, one of the biggest hits for the Australian group, the Uncanny X-Men. Their lead singer, Brian Mannix, is having his 65th birthday today. Born in Melbourne on the 7th of October in 1961. Brian was also responsible for writing the stage musical Countdown, the musical comedy, and he can be heard on his own podcast titled The Life of Brian Mannix. English musician and former member of 10cc, Kevin Godley, was born in Lancashire, England on the 7th of October in 1945 and turns 81 today. After 10cc, Kevin Godley and Lol Cream teamed up together in 1976 and continued their career as a duo. Earlier in 1970, Godley with Lol Cream and Eric Stewart had a hit under the name of Hot Legs, and that was the novelty song Neanderthal Man.

who turns 81 today. Now on the 4CRM Big Breakfast, we've got a song from Benny Tapeen. This one's simply called Lonely, which hopefully you're not feeling because you've got me for company. How lucky am I? Not you. You've just got to put up with me or turn me off. But please, please don't do that. Then I'd be lonely.

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1: Here's a song from Jackson Browne from 1986 called In the Shape of a Heart.

Whenever, wherever, whatever, whoever. That was Shakara with Whenever, Wherever. And that just about wraps up our wonderful Wednesday edition of the 4CRM Big Breakfast on this 7th of October. Maxi in after the 9 o'clock news to look after you right through till midday. Do take care, stay safe, enjoy the rest of your day. How about we get together again on Fabulous Friday? Here's something from Cretu and Theus to take us to the news with When Love is the Missing Word. Bye.

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1: Hello there, I'm Sean Bindley. Jewish leaders say the October 7 terror attacks have changed the world forever as they pause to remember those killed. It's 3 years since the violence unleashed by Hamas in 2023 killed more than 1,200 people. Executive Counsel of Australian Juries Alex Rivkin says it's important to come together.
2: It was a beautiful coming together of people in strength and solidarity to uplift each other, to mourn and to reflect. But, you know, I look at the community and everything we've been through for the last 3 years. It's really tested us. It's tested us as Australians, as Jews, as people. And I feel like we've come through and we've shown our strength and humanity.
1: Planned pro-Palestinian vigils are also expected to go ahead in major capital cities. The Australian soldier who died during a training exercise in the Northern Territory has been identified as a 28-year-old father of two. Corporal Brendan Hannam was killed when a military vehicle rolled on Monday afternoon. Five other men were injured in the incident. Two of them remain in hospital. Chief of Army Susan Coyle says Corporal Hannam was respected by his peers.
3: He is a much beloved junior leader in our army. His mates tell me that he would give the shirt off his back for anybody. And the thing that he'll be most remembered for is the love and support that he had for his partner and his kids.
1: The tax office boss will sit down with business leaders, angry at the decision to stop accepting credit cards for tax payments. The announcement was made after the ban on businesses passing on card surcharges took effect. Australian Banking Association Chief Executive Simon Birmingham says a lot of the anger stems from the lack of notice by the ATO.
4: Obviously, when you're paying your tax, you don't have a choice. You have to pay your tax, I have to pay my tax, and small businesses have to pay their tax. And so the tax office is able to say pretty clearly, these are the payment options available to you, and expect that people will comply because that's the law.
1: The construction industry is worried it may struggle to find unskilled workers if the opposition's migration rate comes to fruition. The coalition would slash the net migration rate to 100,000 if it wins the next federal election. As more houses become available, migration would gradually increase to 160,000. Master Builders Danita Warne says she has definite concerns.
5: We've been calling for some time now regarding the need to fast track and prioritise skilled migration in the building and construction industry. Master Builders Australia is concerned about the massive cut to international students.
1: Online retailer ASOS is warning customers their personal information may have been accessed through unauthorised activity. App users were sent a notification claiming the fashion giant had been hacked. Tech expert Trevor Long says people should be wary of messages being sent to them by businesses.
6: When you get messages, don't follow the links in those messages to make phone calls or send messages. Find the actual contact number for your bank or your card holder, whoever it might be, and make a call directly to the bank.
1: And Belgian physicist Francis Hulsen has won the Nobel Prize for Physics. The prize was awarded for his work on subatomic particles at the South Pole. The Australian dollar is buying 69.8 US cents. This is Air National News. In rugby, Wallaby scrum half Fraser Lonergan is riding a wave of confidence in his kicking game ahead of this weekend's Bledisloe Cup opener at Eden Park. The number nine has kicked four penalties and 27 conversions in the six matches since Les Kiss took charge of Australia. Lonergan says returning to the kicking duties for the Brumbies this year has laid the foundation.
7: It was sort of another thing that I had to think about, and yeah, probably didn't enjoy it as much as I do now. So honestly, that's kind of the only change, and then yeah, you kind of just ride that confidence through, and it's been working for me.
1: New Kangaroos coach Jamie Graham has likened his new AFL job to learning how to drive a manual car. And you, Sarah Patterson, reports.
8: Coming across from Fremantle, Graham brings with him more than 15 years of AFL coaching experience. However, he expects his early days at Arden Street to be, in his words, a bit clunky. But as he told news.com.au, he's confident of heading in the right direction. Graham was revealed at the weekend as the person who'd be replacing outgoing North Melbourne coach Alistair Clarkson following a presentation to the board. Sarah Patterson, S Sport.
1: In rugby league, Knights skipper Kalyn Ponga has paid a $1,000 fine with his early guilty plea for the high tackle on Victor Adderley in Sunday's grand final. Ponga will make his debut alongside Newcastle teammate Dan Gagai for New Zealand in the opening match of the World Cup against Australia. Australia. Australian Independent Radio News.
9: 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Eligibility is around older homes and lower income households.
10: Here's the forecast for today, Wednesday, the 7th of October. First, the coastal waters between Bowen and St Lawrence. Winds are easterly about 10 knots, seas are below half a metre, and the swell is below half a metre. And the forecast for today, there is a maximum expected of 29 degrees. Mostly sunny day, light winds, there is a 5% chance of rain. Fire danger is moderate and sun protection is recommended until 3:30 this afternoon as the UV index is predicted to reach 11, which is extreme.

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Good morning, 7th of October, Wednesday, and it's time for Maxie in the Morning. I'm Maxie Gray, and I'm live and local in Mackay on your community radio station, 4CRM. Driving across the Piney River this morning, gosh, the weather, the river was looking absolutely splendid. High tide, and it is such a beautiful river. Goodness me, we're very lucky. Okay, we're currently sitting on 24 in the Mackay City area and 25 in Serena, so it is beautiful weather, beautiful spring weather at the moment. Thanks, Colin, for waking us all up this morning on the Big Breakfast Show. I'm going to be here for the next 3 hours, so stay tuned, and I've got some great songs lined up for you, playing the music that you love and you know all the words to. Remember, we are live streaming it now, so you can go onto our website, press on the live listen live words and the big blue button, press, and you can listen to our wonderful show wherever you travel. All right, I've got some Dido, See the Sun, Bubbly, Colby Calais, and right now let's hear some Ed Collins, A Girl Like You.

That's See the Sun with Dido. I've got a bit of a treat for you. Les Crane brought out a wonderful kind of singing, talking version of Desiderata back in 1971. And that was in the hippie era. I lived at Airlie Beach. It was great times back then. And we all used to put it on our fridges. So I think we should play Desiderata, bring back some memories. You

Go placidly amid the noise and haste, and remember what peace there may be in silence. As far as possible without surrender, be on good terms with all persons. Speak your truth quietly and clearly, and listen to others, even the dull and ignorant. They too have their story. Avoid loud and aggressive persons. They are vexations to the spirit. If you compare yourself with others, you may become vain and bitter, for always there will be greater and lesser persons than yourself.

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Keep interested in your own career. However humble, it is a real possession in the changing fortunes of time. Exercise caution in your business affairs, for the world is full of trickery. But let this not blind you to what virtue there is. Many persons strive for high ideals, and everywhere life is full of heroism. Be yourself. Especially do not feign affection. Neither be cynical about love. For in the face of all aridity and disenchantment, it is as perennial as the grass. Take kindly the counsel of the years, gracefully surrendering the things of youth. Nurture strength of spirit to shield you in sudden misfortune, but do not distress yourself with imaginings. Many fears are born of fatigue and loneliness. Beyond a wholesome discipline, be gentle with yourself.

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That's Elton John with Roy Rogers. It's 25 minutes to 10 and you're with Maxi in the morning. Hope you're enjoying some of the songs I'm playing. Fleetwood Mac before that with Sarah and Aussie Crawls up in a moment. Oh no, not you again. Right now, let's hear some Van Morrison, The Way Young Lovers Do.

G'day, this is Graham Connors, and like me, you're tuned to 107.5 on the dial, bound to bring a smile, 4CRM FM.

Graham Connors. Isn't that the truth? Love is the best teacher of all. Okay, I've got, let me see, Renee Geyer. She's coming up in a moment with Say I Love You. That's from 1981. Her album was So Lucky. And the Pigram Brothers featuring Alex Lloyd are going to take us to the news with Nothing Really Matters. Right now, let's play some David Gray and Babylon. I'll be back after the news with more weather and some more great songs. It's 13 minutes to 10.

0: Hi, this is Leah Flanagan, and I'm here for RAD. I love singing and performing. It's my career and one of the most important things to me. But nothing's more important than life itself. If you get behind the wheel after you've been drinking, you're not only risking your life, you're risking the lives of everyone on the road. If you're going out and plan on having a few drinks, plan ahead. Grab a taxi, rideshare, or arrange a sober bob who won't drink. The life you save might be your own.
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